0: Presidente Binar.
1: Vice-presidente Binar.

morning, such a customer responding 7820 North Broad Street, reaching that review speed. Customer responding to 7020 North Broad Street, reaching that review speed, operating North Highway, North Tacoma.

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Yeah, so it's kind of in the Kibble Center. I'm in Kibble Center, Somerset. From the 4 mil overdose.

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0: Can you repeat that, please?
1: Wait, you need this coming over?
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1: 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Attention, just have a Medic 51 be recall. And just have a Medic 51 be recall. 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

0: Just a second, walk me in again.
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1: Proceed.
0: The 52-year-old female suspected fracture after a fall. Mass strike will have a video. Then her spinals are stable. ETA safe.

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1: 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You're responding.
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1: 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This is Mike 28-6671, Germantown Avenue, Mike 28-6671, Germantown Avenue, Wabring, North Baby.

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0: 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Medic 61B, 1144 East Mount Erie Avenue. 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
2: 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Attention, companies responding 3850 North Bentley Street, proceed in a reduced speed. Companies responding 3850 North Bentley Street, proceed in a reduced speed. Operating North 5A North Pack 1.
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1: Alright. 47, 8121, we ask for operating nerve head again.
3: The company is responding 3850 to the exception under 59 letter routine recall. Company is responding 3850 to the exception of under 59 letter routine recall. Fire is under control box 5930. 3850 to the exception of under 59 letter routine.

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1: Response, NJS 78, is it 799-30, TSA, South Carolina International Airport, for a local response, operating on the South Harbor.

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1: 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Later 20. 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I'm dispatched to 63 Washington Street. Are you responding?
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Medic 46, 3064 on Percy Street, Medic 46, 3064 on Percy Street, I bring that medic in.

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1: Thank you to be.
0: To recall the letter.
1: Number two. Essentially, letter 20 recall. Letter 20 recall. B, 8020 Denton Street, reduce your response. 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I'll read your thank you. Hey, Arthur.
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1: Yeah, okay, ma'am. Just a minute from treatment.
0: Okay. Medic 10. 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

0: 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I was apparently stable.
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1: 1025, 13. Location, Somerset, Guernsey. Nothing shall, man. Any further?
0: Sure, for the call taker.

0: difficulty has the one passing by was that the grass was on fire. There are no water there. There's no more information.
1: No more questions. Boston Common.
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0: physics, obviously, I have no medic feet. Physics, obviously, I have no operator nor medic.
1: Yes, sir.
0: Yes, sir.
1: Make me available. Just be advised that my DT is down.
0: Yeah.

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0: Yeah, can you make contact with the person here where on TV, be able to

16 8, 62 5, 18 8, 62 5, 18 8, 62 5, 18 8, 62 5, 18 8, 62 5, 18 8, 62 5, 18 8, 62 5, 18 8, 62 5, 18 8, 62 5, 18 8, 62 5, 18 8, 62 5, 18 8, 62 5, 18 8, 62 5, 18 8, 62 5, 18 8, 62 5, 18 8, 62 5, 18 8, 62 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62 5, 18 8, 62 5, 18 8, 62 5, 18 8, 62 5, 18 8, 62 5

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0: And female with a fever and elevated blood pressure. Okay. 8 years away.
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0: We got responding to Board Street, I think it was 62B. You can recall, I'm going to take that run.
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0: Peace Assignment, AR3A is about responding, rural in Tioga Streets. AR3A is about responding, rural in Tioga Streets. I break up again.
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0: 59-24-4416 at Cleveland Street for a cool blue. Engine 59-24-4416 at Cleveland Street for a cool blue. Operating number 33-42.
1: Very, very.
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Was Schoolhouse Lane, letter 28. 125 was Schoolhouse Lane, Irina Megan. 6110 Gillespie Street, letter 54B. 6110 Gillespie Street, Irina Megan.

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1: 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Over here, please.
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2: 5. Can you put us in a 61 last me?
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2: All location, nothing showing. 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
4: 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Van Dyke Street and Torres Avenue. 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Van Dyke Street and Torres Avenue. 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
1: And 34. Were you trying to pause it?
0: You're trying to reach your engine 64. Ten. This is the wrong location.
2: That's affirmative. Place the incident under control. RBA.
0: He's responding, Van Dyke and Torresdale, recall. All companies responding, Van Dyke Street and Torres Avenue, recall.
3: Excuse me, Ron, this is Pam, Grace Wayne Hat.
4: Promise.
0: Box 5232, fires reported in Kirk Street and Torresdale Avenue, reported to be a building, a pizza shop on the corner. Following companies to respond, operate North Fire Van, North Attack 1, engine 52, engine 38, room 33, engine 14, ladder 15, ladder 10, battalion 10, battalion 12, and medic 48. Repeating box 5232, fires reported Van Kirk Street and Torresdale Avenue. 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The following companies respond, operate North Fire Van, North Tac 1. Engine 52, engine 38, film 33, engine 14, ladder 15, ladder 10, battalion 10, battalion 12, and then a 48.
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1: Pretty
0: hard.

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May 31 be 700 West Street. I'll bring her back in.

0: You proceed.
1: Okay. Morning, Buff.
0: Affirmative, Italian Time, proceed.
1: Engine 52 is going to continue the investigation alert. Take fire as well. Recording the company from Grand Pensacola.
0: Is responding, Dan Kirk Street and Torrance Avenue, with the exception of Engine 52 recall. Company is responding, Dan Kirk Street and Torrance Avenue, with the exception of Engine 52 recall.

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0: 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It's 28 by 36, Richmond and Westmoreland Street. 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
0: Jonah in Farwell, Lane.
1: A female stuck in the playground equipment.
0: Cars down the road.
1: There is rubbish in the rear of the old Rite Aid. The car is supposed to be flagging him down.
0: Hi, Susie.
1: Good morning, Susie. Proceed.
0: I'll roll that.
1: That's affirmative. There's my nose.
0: Okay, well.

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0: Where are you? I'm fishing for 52 beans, 22 28 West Tioga Street, which is your response. Buddy, 52 beans, 22 28 West Tioga Street, which is your response. I've heard enough of that game. This is 166. Are you raising up?
1: Yeah.
0: Yeah, you free?
1: Can you send 50 to the US?

0: 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Checking in 1B.
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This is Weather 29, 324 East Albania Street, Weather 29, 324 East Albania Street, operating a plugin.

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We're at Episcopal, we're going to bed. 31D. 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
1: 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Welcome to St. Bonnie for a house notification.

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1: Medic 18, 209 East Hartwell Lane to assist Battalion 2 operating on the North Fire Band.
0: Medic 36. I'm a recall from this room, but it's still showing up on the cab.

0: 16 turned up the road to police car 3926.
1: I'm dead at three.
0: Medic, you see? Air 31, proceed.
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0: That's affirmative.
1: Hey, I'll be there.
0: Hey, that's the way.
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1: 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What's that, Tequila? 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

Did you shoot me?

advisory, like 56 no more advisory, I'll bring your medicine. Mike 38B, 7732 Fairfield Street. 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

0: dare you to. And put us in at 4260, correct?
1: Yeah,
0: you can recall the engine. We're right down the street from it.
1: Engine 7 recall. We are to the Velvet Fine at 4260 KSA Avenue. We're back 32B. We are to the Velvet Fine at 4260 KSA Avenue. We're back 32B. I'll bring them again.

0: 3645 on 15th Street, that's 58. 3645 on 15th Street, operating that second.
1: We are you too.
0: We are you too.
1: We call the medic unit. We advise by individual of the four that individual left prior to arrival.

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1: Yes, ma'am. I see a note here that says there's no further info.
0: Yes, sir.
1: All right, the new phone found in, it's available.

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0: 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Operator Legend. 2B, 2054 East Burn Avenue, reduced speed response. Medic 62B, 2054 East Burn Avenue, reduced speed response. Operator Legend.
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1: 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Recall, 952B recall. Hunter Henry Avenue, Mike 13, 3300 Henry Avenue, operating North Philippine. C2B, Mike 62B.

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0: He has a win the bid at the school.
1: 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Maddie 62B. Maddie 62B. Yeah, there's nobody at the location. Maddie 28.

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2: 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My apologies, man. We're getting very down. 2 to 9, guys.

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1: Okay.
0: Okay. 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
1: 16B, still in Temple Roll. I'm sorry, we're going to be.
0: Affirmative.

5831, Iris reported 10231 Dedeker Street, reported to be a dwelling. The following companies respond, operate North Friday, North Attack 1, Engine 62, Engine 22, Engine 18, Engine 56, Ladder 34, Ladder 31, Battalion 5, Battalion 12, and Medic 6. Repeating, Box 5831, fires reported on 0231 Dedeker Street, reported to be dwelling. The following companies will respond, operate North Fire Band, North Attack 1, Engine 62, Engine 22, Engine 18, Engine 56, Ladder 34, Ladder 31, Battalion 5, Battalion 12, and Medic 6.

0: 1-0-2-3-3, that is perfect.
1: That's fine, we have multiple calls.
0: 34.
1: Engine 10231 Dedeker. Is this a rear deck?
0: It does say rear deck fire with a female reported to be trapped in the second floor bedroom.

0: Can you give me a repeat on the address?
1: That's affirmative. We got 10231 Dedeker. Report of a female trapped in a second floor bedroom. And the fire is reported to be the rear deck.

0: Ma'am, I'm getting sent to 207 South 13th. You do know what's out there?
1: That's a negative.
0: And we're doing it for us.

0: 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Confirm.
1: True story. 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We got 1-on-1 in service. All occupants have been removed.
0: Repeat your message.

Position by 2B, 702 Tyson Avenue, reduce fee response. And 2B, 702 Tyson Avenue, reduce fee response, operating as Medicaid.

0: you're telling dry or a person in a river repeating is a 25 letter 14 with 23 letter 17 yes rescue 1 rescue 1A Squad 72A Marine Unit 1 Marine Unit 2 2200 Kelly Drive prison in a river operate on the South Ferry in Hill Texas.
1: Where the Alpha working at?
0: Ready to be?
2: 702 Tyson Ave.
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0: Correct.

0: 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Zijn we naar de QB naar...
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0: Brittany?
1: All down a couple of steps, cleaning up head and neck pain, rushing above all of the personal call centers. Patient also high on paper. Vital signs are currently stable. He's due to temple number 5 off.
0: What's happening? What's happening? What's happening? What's happening? What's happening? What's happening? What's happening?

0: in Denver. Yeah, you can call that 21.
1: 21. Centralized 57B, 4500, Frank Rehab, and 57B, 4500, Frank Rehab, who operate in our Medicaid.

0: BRU2, proceed.
1: You post on 4500 Frankfurt.
2: Yeah, we'll probably.
0: Affirmative. Better be 7B.
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0: I'm responding. Your race room, your right, is all sitting down here. For having to be in the express room, 68-year-old male, injured from a previous fall.

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0: BRU 2.
1: BRU 2, proceed.
0: Sir, you can remove us from this room. This is a health care center. We don't train for it.
1: That's correct, sir.

0: Main Street operate on the South Correctional on the North Medic Van. This is a Medic 58 B4516 Pierce. This is Medic 16B66X East Allegheny Avenue. Reduce the response. Medic 16B666 Allegheny Avenue. Reduce the response. Operate on. Possible heat exhaustion.
1: There you go.
0: Medic 38B, proceed.

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2: Engine 25,
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0: 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East West Morley, Leamington. 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
1: 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Ladder 34, officer at the fire ground. Do we have a fire marshal in route?
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0: Attention medic 61B, 127, West Gorgas Lane, find 104R is in Romeo, reduce the response. 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

0: 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Medic 49-3380 Fordham Road. 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Operate on the north head fan. Medic 38B, proceed.
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1: Confirmed, 34, a female sick inside of a vehicle. On standby, sir, I do think this is actually the exact same run as Medic 39I. Medic 1, proceed.
3: Flying G and Yuri, PS5R, ETA, 24 minutes.
1: Confirmed, female sick inside of a vehicle.
2: BRU2,
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0: Affirmative. Paraphrase. First. I was on the 55B from New York.
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1: 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Operate on the northbound van. Attention BRU 2, Medic 1 recall. BRU 2, Medic 1 recall.
3: BRU 2.
1: BRU 2, proceed.
3: BRU 1 recall.
1: Affirmative. Engine 52, proceed.
4: Responding 5302 Mars.
1: Affirmative, sir. Going to be 40-year-old female with abdominal pain.

0: Main Street and Green Lane under the bridge, produced here at Mons, Medic 52B. Main Street and Green Lane under the bridge, produced here at Mons, operating on the North Medic Band. 39I, Front Street and Erie Avenue, inside of another blue vehicle, Medic 39I, Front Street and Erie Avenue, operating on the North Medic Band. Medic 39, I proceed.
1: Responding front here.
0: Primary person is parked on Erie inside of a blue Highlander. 55-year-old female, sick.

0: 5256. Medic 52B, proceed.
1: Ukrainian gate,
0: affirmative. 70-year-old male down.

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1: And 56, proceed.
0: We're available.
1: That's primary, sir.

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0: Checking your well-being, ma'am.
1: We're fine. We're going to be a little longer as we are getting ready to take station over here.
0: That's permanent, ma'am.

0: 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Hey, 57B, proceed. 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Tell me ready. Please, sir. With 23-23-year-old female, 28 weeks pregnant, right side leg pain, vitally stable at the time, ETA ball, 6 minutes.
1: Affirmative, sir. You say right leg pain? Advance to our hospital notification. All companies on the North Bay Advance, send our hospital notification at 57B.

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1: Yeah, Steve, I was really at Einstein waiting for the
0: Roger, sir.

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1: 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They're called up.
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1: Affirmative, sir. 29, recall.

0: Cincinnati 29 recall, medic 29 recall. Cincinnati 29 respond 6018 North Water Street. Medic 29, 6018 North Water Street, operating on the North Neck Band. 18 recall, medic 18 recall. Medic 25, proceed.
1: Still waiting on the bed.
0: That's primary medic 25.
2: Medic 18.
0: Medic 18, proceed.
2: Round your recall. Thank you, medic 29.
0: The primary, stand by for another run here, sir. Medic 18, 1920 Bonnets Street, operate on the North Medic Band.

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0: said nothing further, sir. You can recall from there, but I do have another round. I'm going to put you on here.
1: Affirmative. Confounded. 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

Detective Medic 52B, recall from Winona Street. Medic 52B, recall from Winona Street. Medic 52B, respond 547 Lively Street, reduce speed response. Medic 52B, 547 Lively Street, reduce speed response. 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

0: 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Phone 46, Medic 45, Frankfurt Avenue and Eden Street. Operate on the North Medic Van. Medic, good to be proceeding.
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1: you're on the vehicle, sir. 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
1: 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Medic 53 to B, 448 Winona Street, reduce speed response, operate on the medic van. 53B. Medic 53B, proceed.
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0: I'm sorry, ma'am. 57-year-old female, possible fall. She's down on the floor.

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0: Hi, good evening, Big. CTV, proceed. Sir, will we recall off of Winona Street?
1: That's affirmative, sir. 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
0: That's probably, sir. 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
2: V.
0: Phone 46, proceed.
1: We're going to need an additional medic here for the driver of the pickup.
0: That's fine, sir.
3: Street, operate on South Manhattan.
0: Phone 46, proceed.
1: Okay, send another request for police traffic control. Traffic's really bad out here.
0: No problem, sir. I'll give them another call for you. Medic 46, Frankfurt Avenue and Eden Street to assist. Phone 46, Medic 45 and 46, Frankfurt Avenue and Eden Street to assist. Phone 46, Medic 45, operating on the North Medic Man.

Yeah, proceed.

49 for Winston Avenue, apartment 311, squad 72, respond medic 28, 49 for Winston Avenue, apartment 311, 311 North Edmonton.

0: Attention, Squirt 70, 32B, 755 Hertness Street, rear apartment. Squirt 70, Medic 32B, 755 Hertness Street, rear apartment, upper on the North Medic Van.
1: Attention, engine 41, Medic 3, recall. Engine 41, Medic 3, recall. 23 is responding, 1545 North 59th Street, Medic 23 is responding. 1545 North 59th Street, operating on South Medic Van.
0: It's recall, Medic 46, recall. We proceed. Nine-year-old male, sick.

from a 57-year-old female down, possible fall.

on Cranford Avenue in East Street, phone 46, medic 45, medic 47, Cranford Avenue in Eden Street to assist, phone 46, and medic 45, operate on the North Bank Avenue.

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1: 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Thank you.

0: Germantown Avenue and Cayuga Streets. Engine 59 at 57B, Germantown Avenue and Cayuga Streets. Operate on the North Eggman. We don't get out of festival. No firing, sir. Medic 47.
1: VP 7B.
0: 7B, proceed.
1: How are you,

0: Ferrari at 25 Ross. Cars, no. Both user channels for the car. Versus truck. Ejected, combative, confused, has bilateral tibia fractures, stable of oils. ETA is going to be about 5 minutes.
1: Inferno, that bilateral hip fractures. He's on the New York Bed Bank, from our hospital association of companies on the New York Bed Bank, hospital notification, May 17, May 45.

0: Please hold.
1: Hospital notification, Medic 45 is complete. Companies on the North Medic band may resume on radio transmission. VRU 3, proceed.
0: Can you put us on Medic 57C1?
1: Affirmative. Engine 14, proceed.
0: CQ on your plan, sir.
1: Affirmative, ma'am. On the Route 3 bus, personnel responses.
2: 873.
1: 73, proceed.
2: 4148,
1: Shalan. Affirmative, sir. 77-year-old female, difficulty breathing. Medic 47. Medic 48, proceed.
3: Clear, responding 5200, flying through.
1: The fire on the route number 3 bus, unresponsive person.
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0: John Raiders, affirmative, sir, dispatch you to assist phone 46 at Frankfort Avenue and Eden Street.
2: Sir, Frankfort Avenue and Dittman?
0: Eden Street.
2: Eden, how are you?
3: In 4 feet.
0: 711,
3: apartment 711. Yep. Unit 14. UG3 called the medic unit. We're being recalled by the medic available.
0: That's affirmative, ma'am. Medic 48, recall.
2: 48, affirmative.

0: Hey, AR3, proceed. Can you repeat your message?
1: Sorry, so AR2, put me at Aramingo in Ontario for a person down. No medic at this time.
0: That's affirmed, ma'am.
2: Phone 46.
0: Phone 46, proceed.
2: Which flight is showing up for the second?
0: Medic 47 is en route.
2: That's affirmed.
0: Call to Medic 57B, 2nd Street and Lehigh Avenue, reduce your response. Medic 57B, 2nd Street and Lehigh Avenue, reduce your response. Operate on the South Medic, correction on the North Medic band. Squad 72, proceed.
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0: East Ontario Street for Rubbish, operating on North Fireman.

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0: Be advised, I got off the phone with ES

0: Yeah, great. Great, thank you. 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Please contact operations.
1: Sir, do you need any further backup? 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
0: We're safe. It's just sent over.
1: Okay.

Internet 39I, Front Street, and Lehigh Avenue on the highway, Medic 39I, Front Street, and Lehigh Avenue on the highway. Operate on the North American 48. Two 400 Benson Street, apartment B is in Robert, 308 and 48, 2400 Benson Street, apartment B, 308, operate on the North Medic van. Medic 38D, 2900 Home Avenue, room 209, and Alpha, Medic 38D, 591 Avenue, room 209A, operate on the North Medic van.

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0: Sir, could you give MIH3 a call?
2: I heard the message, and I'm just looking for a damn number.
0: That's affirmative.

0: Derek 17. Driven POV and the scene's gonna be handled by three other times. You
1: not currently, sir.

0: 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See, we're doing short alert, and I found a 3-4.
1: 7-5, 7-5. 7-5, 7-5. 7-5, 7-5. 7-5, 7-5. 7-5, 7-5. 7-5, 7-5. 7-5, 7-5. 7-5, 7-5. 7-5, 7-5. 7-5, 7-5. 7-5, 7-5. 7-5, 7-5. 7-5, 7-5. 7-5, 7-5. 7-5, 7-5. 7-5, 7-5. 7-5, 7-5. 7-5, 7-5. 7-5, 7-5. 7-5, 7-5. 7-5, 7-5. 7-5, 7-5. 7-5, 7-5. 7-5, 7-5. 7-5, 7-5. 7-5, 7-5. 7-5, 7-5. 7-5, 7-5. 7-5, 7-5. 7-5, 7-5. 7-5, 7-5. 7-5, 7-5. 7-5, 7-5. 7-5, 7-5. 7-5, 7-5. 7-5, 7-5. 7-5, 7-5. 7-5, 7-5

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1: QMB, can we get one police car here for police report? 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
1: Sorry, he was in the devil. 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
1: Yeah, we're going to be a minute here. 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
0: Affirmative. Keep you posted.

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2: Heading 16, James.
0: Heading 16, B, proceed.
2: I'm really going to see this. 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
0: That's permanent, ma'am.

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1: Okay. It is 42. Bell Street is 3 Avenue Cove, Little Operator, New York, Nightmare. Call police officer. Check your well-being, sir.
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At 39I-4549 North Hoover Street, operate on the North Midland.

0: they look for you. It's a 77-year-old male, possible heart attack. Medic 39, I proceed.
1: 49, over.
0: Female seizure, the med alert. Recall, medic 49 is available and responding. 9158 Delaware Landing Road, medic 17. 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

0: Downtown Linwood Avenues, HTTV, Downtown and Linwood Avenues, and operate on the North Midland. 51B, Sergeant Petito Road, at the Wellness Center on the third floor, reduce the response. Medic 61B, 600 Petito Road, reduce the response at the Wellness Center on the third floor, operate on the North Midland.
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0: Affirmative, ma'am. Are you in any danger? 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Yeah, okay, proceed. We take the drunk down and go with 31-year-old male with a headache.

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1: Yeah, we're clear from the hospital. We're going to be at engine 19 for fuel.
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Engine 36, Medic 51B recall. 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
1: No problem, man. 54B. Medic 54B, proceed.

Bill 1, East Roosevelt Boulevard, number 90, Medic 51B, 3901, East Roosevelt Boulevard, apartment 90, operate on B, North Bay Van. To Medic 25, 700 West Somerset Street, apartment 514, Medic 25, 700 West Somerset Street, apartment 514, operate on the North Bay Van.

0: That would be that.
1: It's like, you know, the job of being a producer of code.
0: I figured by all of them, we'll be there. You're going to get on the radio.
1: That's permanent. Lawrence Street, or code blue, is in 36, yes, 11, 4713 Lawrence Street, code blue, operate on the North Advance.
0: 317,
1: proceed.
0: Sir, can you call back to you if this is in the house on the hotline?
1: Perfect.

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Send to Medic 47, 6595, East Roosevelt Boulevard, the Dollar General parking lot. Medic 47, 6595, East Roosevelt Boulevard, Dollar General parking lot, operate on the North Medic van.

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1: Affirmative, sir. 83-year-old female, fall.

0: We're available from Frankfurt. You can recall us at 47. We'll pick that.
1: That's a current event. It's going to be for a 72-year-old female fall. Medic 47 recall. Medic 32B is available in spine 6595 East Roosevelt Boulevard. 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Operate on the North End Band. Medic 58.
2: 47 is coming on recall. Thank you for your convenience.
1: 58. Hey, Glenwood. 34-year-old male bleeder from the head. Medic 17.
3: No, Dean, confirm, sir.
1: That's affirmed, sir. Yes, 11.
4: Yes, 11, responding 47, yes, 1.
1: Confirm code on location, sir. Engine 22, proceed.
5: 12522 Chilton Road.
1: Burns, sir, 83-year-old female fall.

Yes, that'd be roughly. Can we get police at one corner? My little priority, we'll go at 302.

0: stays in contact. Put it with him now. Well, if he leaves. That's affirmative, sir. Medic 56B, proceed.
1: I'm sorry, we don't have this.
0: Affirmative, sir.

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1: They're still waiting on the
0: dental. That's a federal Medicaid.

0: 63-year-old male with diabetic illness. The patient should be sitting outside. Allegheny Avenue, apartment 101, at 28173 West Allegheny Avenue, apartment 101, operate on the North Medicaid. B. Checking your well-being, sir.
1: This person's going to go POV. Make this available.
0: That's affirmative, sir.
2: Please,
0: 056 Hartville Street, Engine 7, respond at 443056 Hartville Street, operate on the North McMahon. Before proceed.
2: 44 is found in the hospital where I'm
0: concerned. Ma'am, a 21-year-old male, been patient with low oxygen.
3: Hey, 28.
0: 28, proceed.
3: And I just got off the phone with FCC about a couple of weeks ago, so we're going to have to go to G time.
0: No problem.
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0: attention, agent 55 at 24-47 East Allegheny Avenue, apartment 101, agent 55 at 24-173 West Allegheny Avenue, apartment 101, operator on the North Carolina. Let's check your well being, ma'am.
1: Person, I just muted the

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0: 9-9, Cambridge.
1: 7, correction, 66-year-old female, sick. So mad a little. Can you switch over to South Medic? Next, 49, proceed.
3: Yes, Jimmy, we're going to Charlesdale. They've been notified.
1: That's affirmative, sir. Five.
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1: You can recall, sir, the patient with POV already.
4: Probably.

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1: 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Bridge in front of LaSalle.
0: We don't see bridge or a, anything mentioned in that description. 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
0: For a shooting, the patient is not approved. The patient is not for shots. 2 weeks old, F9. Have the medic unit proceed in. Police are on scene.
1: Medic 6 recall, Medic 6 recall, Medic 3 respond on box. 4912, fire is reported to Main Street, Grand Avenue. Repeated, Medic 3 respond on box. 4912, fire is reported to Main Street, Grand Avenue, Brookfield Outfit, operating South Fire Celtic 1.
0: You can recall the medic unit. Police have the screen. The, there's no injuries here.
1: So, police recall. President of the scene.
2: The document is no loose today under the hour and has no auto no access.
1: So, this. Engine 19.
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0: Yes, 13.
1: Do you have estrogen?
0: Please, for 5 to 9.
1: 7.
0: Yes.
1: Merry 17. 13, Merry 17.
0: Merry 17, man. We have a haste going to Nazareth when you get a second.
1: 13.
0: Then we have a 30-30 male, cardiac arrest. 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Roman. 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Our ETA 2 Nazareth is going to be 5 minutes.
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4: I have a hospital notification for Medic 50.

0: 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I'm the only North Bay fan. 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
1: ESL,
0: proceed.
1: Did I get a recall?
0: That's fine, sir. You can recall from there. ES9. 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Med 22 is in Rapid Hospital.

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Document 2B9420, Prairie Green Lane. Apartment A is now for due to be response. 2B9420, Prairie Green Lane, Apartment A. Reduce the response operator on the North Medic Van.

0: Yes, ma'am, proceed.
1: 5419,
0: Akron. Driver, CPR in progress, 25-year-old male.
1: Okay, I'm coming from a distance.
0: Affirmative, ma'am. 64, proceed.
2: 1690, Roger.
0: I'm 30-year-old male, unresponsive.

0: 45, proceed.
1: Yes, Frankfurt and Schindler, probably closer than 13 if you want to put us in the code.
0: No problem, sir, thank you. Attention Medic 13. And ES-9 recall. Is Medic 13 ES-9 recall? 45 is responding with Medic 5 is responding with B. GR is not in progress.
1: Got it. 57B.
0: 57B, proceed.
1: You're going to be there, thanks for it.
0: No problem, sir. How about it, proceed?
1: No, we have to respond.

0: Ouais, c'est difficile.
1: Deal less profit.

0: That's from the sir. Medic 39I, recall.
1: 39I, recall. Oh.
0: Medic 6, proceed.
1: Did you guys ever get a chance to call Fox News back to find out which building you're supposed to be in?
0: Waiting to hear back from the call taker, so I'm going to message them again for you.
1: Thank you.
0: 14. Ninja 14, proceed.
2: This is not his host.
0: That's affirmative, ma'am.

Recall 19 recall. Sponsor assist in 19, number 2 South Ashley Street, and A number 1 at 29. Sponsor is 19.

像是这样的。Power to 96.

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0: Cal lettering, absolutely.
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0: So essentially, this is 50 Grand Street. Is this a crashing base or a program?
1: It's a crashing base, I'm sorry.
0: I'm sorry, if you could just advise the U.S. Smart, we're about 22 minutes out trying to.
1: I'm sorry.
0: Is it 51
1: plus 8? I'm proceed.
0: 5230 West Tower.
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706 to assist Tyler 856B, US 984, 6350 Green Street Apartment 706 to assist Tyler 856B, US 9. I'll wait on the North Bank, man.

0: 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Mag 31B, Prusky. 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
1: Okay, crash and patient, how about?

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0: proceed. Affirmative, ma'am. If it does look like they've been notified, I'm going to call again for you. Engine 19. 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
1: 57B.
0: 57B, proceed.
1: 2530 North Wall Street for a female swaddle glass.
0: Affirmative, sir. 59-year-old female. Can you switch over to the cosmetic, please?

0: 7 at 13. She is in Golf Street and Allegheny Avenue on the highway. Engine 7 at 13. She is in Golf Street and Allegheny Avenue on the highway. Operate on the North Medicman. 31B.
1: Medicaid.
0: We're still working with the affirmative. Medic 31B.
1: We are in front of 2530 North Broad Street. What was that run? We can take it.

apartment number 2, reduced for your response on 57B, 561 East Elgin Avenue, apartment number 2, reduced for your response on apartment number 19.

0: 13, Rusty, you can be available at Einstein. Yes, Einstein's still coming up. We can go ahead and book him on that. Recall him.
1: Affirmative.
2: 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Yes, 9, recall. Your 13 is available responding to the city. Alert 8, Medic 4, 6350 Green Street, Department 706. Operating on North Manhattan.

671 medication for a recall at 12 is available and responding. 1201 McGee Avenue, 671 medication for a recall at 12 is available and responding. 1201.

0: 601 West India Avenue in the park, engine 50, medic 24, 601 East Indiana Avenue in the park, operate on the north medic van. Medic 39, proceed.
1: Ladder 4, that's just.
0: That's affirmative.

0: Response, I got 1040 Oakland.
1: 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Medic 39i, you to ladder 4 ellipses.

0: 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Master Pharmacer, overdose in the park.
1: Forty-seven.
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Start a request.

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1: Devil.
0: Affirmative, sir.
2: Medic 10.
0: Medic 10, proceed.
2: Waiting on a day.
0: That's affirmative, ma'am.
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0: Now, let me check the call ticket for you, sir.

0: Evet.
1: Coming in. Coming in. Coming in. Coming in. Coming in. Coming in. Coming in. Coming in. Coming in. Coming in. Coming in. Coming in. Coming in. Coming in. Coming in. Coming in. Coming in. Coming in. Coming in. Coming in. Coming in. Coming in. Coming in. Coming in. Coming in. Coming in. Coming in. Coming in. Coming in. Coming in. Coming in. Coming in. Coming in. Coming in. Coming in. Coming in. Coming in. Coming in. Coming in. Coming in. Coming in. Coming in. Coming in. Coming in. Coming in. Coming in. Coming in. Coming in. Coming in. Coming in. Coming in. Coming in. Coming in. Coming in. Coming in. Coming in. Coming in. Coming in. Coming in. Coming in. Coming in. Coming in. Coming in. Coming in. Coming in. Coming in. Coming in. Coming in. Coming in. Coming in. Coming in. Coming in. Coming in. Coming in. Coming in. Coming

Street, 25 at 61B, 3016,

0: my cousin's here in Ontario. Person lives up in a wheelchair getting out there. So I still don't get any wrong information.
1: So we're just accident, no injuries.
2: Can I have your location now at the Brown Manor?
1: We're brought all in from the on the transportation center. Miles are 2208 and 1 second on the property.
2: Promise. Engine 2, proceed. 2924 Rose Hill. Male patient, CPR in progress.
1: Medication.
2: Medication, proceed.
1: Bridge 255-649.
2: Okay, thank you, sir. 529, proceed.
3: Okay.
2: Affirmative.

0: Yes, I proceed.
1: 29.4 Roosevelt.
0: Affirmative, ma'am. Male patient on the highway. CPR is in progress. Medic 61B. Confirming proceeding into 3017 F Street, sir.
2: Dingo Loose, sir. Could you reset that, please?
0: Wait, mail down. You're the
2: Medic 62B.
0: Medic 62B, proceed.
2: We have three dead batteries in the stretcher. Can we go back to the station and switch that out?
0: Sorry.
2: Thank you.
0: You proceed.
3: Their location and whether or not they're on the doors, nobody answering. Can you give them a call for that?
0: Okay, ma'am. I'll give them I'll reach out to the call taker.
3: Yes, ma'am.
0: Yes, ma'am. Proceed.
3: You guys are in the right area.
0: I sure can.

Recall, Medic 33 Recall. For 9th Street, into 55, 47, 36, 50, 36, 35, North 9th. And D3145 North 9th Street, operate on the North Medic Band.

0: proceed.
1: So do we have a chief in police in route for Norfolk?

0: No, you're good.
1: You're alerting everyone now, sir, actually. So, they should be en route early.
0: All right, thank you, sir.
1: No problem. Engine 2?
0: This is not code.
1: Affirmative, sir, not code. 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

0: 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Did you receive the run 3635 9 feet?
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0: No problem, sir.

0: What do you say, babe? What do you talk like that at the conference? Can you go to the conference?
1: Can you repeat that message, ma'am? It was unreadable.
0: Stop flying down at Evan Sensington for an overdose. Can you put it on page?
1: That's affirmative, ma'am.
0: Six,
1: proceed.
0: It's always a better on Sunday.
1: That's affirmative, ma'am.
2: 48,
1: proceed.
2: Yeah, so we're heading back to the station for relief.
1: Affirmative.

Medicaid was filed into 553639 North 9th Street. Medicaid was filed into 553635 North 9th Street. Operate on the North Medicaid. Yes, 13. Proceed. Notification.

Tell Larry, nobody

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1: 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Can you give us an engine?
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0: 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Medicaid, proceed.
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0: So affirmative, ma'am. At the mental health clinic, 55-year-old female and a patient. Absolutely, yeah.

730 Sanford Street, apartment 101, is at 58 Medic 2730 Sanford Street, apartment 101, operate on the North Medipan. Attention Medic 51B, 5606 North Broad Street, reduce speed response. Medic 51B, 5606 North Broad Street, reduce speed response, operate on the North Medipan.

0: 720, proceed.
1: 730, Sam.
0: 31-year-old female, Dizzy.
2: 51B.
0: Medic 51B, proceed.
2: And the process of upgrading to ALS for the night.
0: Affirmative, ma'am. You can recall. Medic 58, proceed.
3: Jack 30, Shepard.

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0: 150.

0: 7B. Yeah, I just want to let you know I did not receive any more information from my lawmaker.
1: Yeah, we're not going to, like, five doors and no one answer.
0: Affirmative. D7B. Medic 57B. Let's keep.
2: Where are we going, babe? Where are we going?
0: Receive any information? Were you able to make contact?
2: No, sir. There's no information.
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1: 18, proceed.
0: Just want to confirm that police are responding, sir. Thank you.
1: Yes, sir. They've been alerted. They were down to zero cars not too long ago.
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1: proceed. 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
1: 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We're responding.
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31 recall, Mr. 31 recall. Student was filed in 59-3408 North 19th Street at 22. Filed in 59-3408 North 19th Street. Operate on the North Medic Band.

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1: That's Carmen. Medic 8.
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1: 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I'm finally ready.

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1: I'm transferred for 16-year-old female. This is from the top. She had stomach and back, complaining of abdominal pain. Vitals are normal. 10 minutes.
0: That's for all companies on the North Bay. Hospital, okay. All companies on the North Bay. Hospital notification for 25

0: 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Company's on the North Medic Pan. 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
0: That's the primary, sir.

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Jackson into 19, Medic 29, 5518 Matthew Street. Engine 19, Medic 29, 5518 Matthew Street. Operate on the North Medic van. Number 1 Penn Boulevard, room 317, third floor, Medic 51. Number 1 Penn Boulevard, room 317, third floor, Medic van.

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1: 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We're okay. So you can recall the medic unit.
0: That's affirmative, sir. Medic 29, recall.
1: 29, recall.

0: 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There's nobody in the area. Make the jump out of it.
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1: Affirmative. 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Fire reported 2957 North 4th Street, repeating. Rescue 1, respond on by 5023. Fire reported 2957 North 4th Street. Companies are operating on North Fire Band, North Tag 1. 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
0: Thank you, Bill.
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recorded 7800 Boston Avenue repeating. Medic 12, you recall Medic 48 respond on 571045. Reporter 7800 Boston Avenue. Companies operating on North Highway and North Texas.

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0: 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It's been upgraded to an accident response. 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
1: Hi, man, recall.
0: Staying on the middle. All the information rooms was like, and it was at
1: Company 800 Bolton Avenue with acceptance 71 Tolerator 28 recall. Company's response to 7800 Bolton Avenue with the exception of engine 71 Tolerator 28 recall.

0: 2550 Hill Creek Mall, apartment 148, Medic 42, 5590 Hill Creek Mall, apartment 148, operate on the North Medic.
1: Do we have police responding on this incident?
2: Affirmative.
0: Thanks, Jeffy.
2: This is Rosie.
0: Yeah. See, turning to LS, where LS is. Proceed. 536 5 9 3 2 0 penalty, sir. Medic 42.

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0: B536 Robinson Avenue, second floor apartment, would you see your response? Heading 52B, 536 Robinson Avenue, second floor apartment, would you see your response? Operate on the North Avenue.

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Yeah. Affirmative.

0: Star and Carol, she walked into Medic 42D, smaller for a 38-year-old addict with blood sugar issues. Medicaid, proceed.
1: Okay, I'm trying to figure out what they're doing with us. We're waiting for that to call.

2015, 600 West Cheltenham Avenue, 7-4, room 212, Sears in Charlotte, at 56B, 600 West Cheltenham Avenue, 2nd floor, apartment 219C, operate on the North Bed again. Internet 12B, 8627 Gillespie Street, number 1, reduce speed response. Medic 12B, 8627 Gillespie Street, apartment number 1, reduce speed response. 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

0: 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We're having trouble signing to the cast. Can you hear
1: me? Sir, I will sign you out and back in before 2-year-old male season.

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1: Gonna be responding with vehicles over at the ALS.
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1: So we're going to be downgrading to BLS tonight, and we're going to head to the UR house for fuel and oxygen quickly.

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1: Medic 49B, proceed.
0: Waiting for that.
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0: 32 Large Street and McGee Avenue, Medic 32 Large Street and McGee Avenue, operating on the North Medic Van. 2. For an accident, MVP. Engine 71 standing on location. Engine 61 Medic 48, 260 Linton Street. Engine 61 Medic 48, 260 Linton Street. Operate on the North Medic Van. Medic 33, signal will be in.
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0: Affirmative. 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
2: Still believe, sir.
0: That's affirmative, ma'am.

0: 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The patient email is now responsive, so upgraded the run to a run.
1: Confirmed.

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0: 13D.
1: Check your well-being, sir.
0: 13D, we have patient now. We're assigned patient care, transporting shortly to Roxwell.
1: Oh, sir. Page 17, proceed.
0: Trauma alert going to Tarsdale.
1: Tarsdale, sir.
0: 30-year-old male, unresponsive after an assault, possible skull fracture, vitals currently stable, ETA 10 minutes.
1: Copy, don't go back then. Check out for

0: obtained from countries on the North Avenue to lower transmissions. Have a great day. Proceed.
1: We're clear, Temple. I think my, officer on the station, I have some personal equipment from the off-going crew that they left here. They can't go home.
0: Correct.

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Correction, 3539 North Marvine Street, 822, 3539 North Marvine Street. 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

0: found it out.
1: Yes, 11.
0: Yes, 11. Proceed.
1: You can put me off on route to the hospital with the county.
0: That's a promise, sir.

0: operate on the prosthetic mask. 45, using that ghost suit in Allegheny Avenue, the 45 E Street and Allegheny Avenue, operate on the prosthetic mask. Sir, 33-year-old male, diabetic patient with low blood sugar. To proceed.
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1: 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We have a 69-year-old female, sick unknown. 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
1: 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The GPS alarm, and sometimes those medical companies can have the information. Let me have it down.

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0: 162B, 4716 Weaver Street, engine 14 at 62B, 4716 Weaver Street. 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
0: proceed.
1: Hey, Rob, recovery conference.
0: Give me a call. Be a part of a recovery house, 50-year-old male with a swelling. Two, three, proceed. 47, 16, Weaver. And 14, medic 62B recall. Medic 47 is available and responding. 4716 Weaver Street. Engine 14, medic 62B recall. Medic 47 is available and responding. 4716 Weaver Street. Operate on the North Medic Van. 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
1: Go to that 22.
0: That is 22 is responding 4835 North 6.
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0: Pension, 948-6714, Martin Mills Road, 948-6714, Martin Mills Road, operating on the North Mike Main. Attention, Mike 28-5900, Pulaski Avenue, Mike 28-5900, Pulaski Avenue, operating on the North Mike Main.
1: Narrow location in front of the B building at 7901. There's somebody out here. You gotta go there.
0: Come on.
2: I don't.
0: My two pussy.
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924-6312, Oak Island Avenue, 24-6312, Oak Island Avenue, operating on the south side of the van. Contact North Medic Wing.

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1: 947.
0: I'm going to be in the 15th district. I'm going to open.

29-7101 Old York Road, Medic 29-7101 Old York Road, operating on the North American. Medic 54B. 13151 Boston Avenue, reduced speed response, Medic 54B. 13151 Boston Avenue, reduced speed response, operating on the South Correction, North American.

4878 East Roosevelt Boulevard, 957 4878 East Roosevelt Boulevard, operating on and off McMahon.

0: 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Medic 24B. Just be the fire you're able to take your run.
1: Yes, we try to log into the MDT, but it's

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0: Lake, 22 Allegheny Avenue and Delmar Street, operating on the Skype beam. Howdy 2, proceed.
1: Wait for that.
0: Letter 58. Letter 58, proceed.
2: A person at entrance got up and walked away. We can keep that Allegheny and Shelburne.

There's a 20 recall. Emergency is available on responding. Allegheny Avenue, Shelbourne Street. 1968 is available on responding. Allegheny Avenue, Shelbourne Street. Operating on the North Mike Green.

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0: Is it you still? Is it you still? There's a language barrier. We're also getting 6663 Erdrick Street.
1: Hi, Jennifer, you're back. US 38, just copy that last.

0: There's nothing at 6063. Let's work on that address.
1: Affirmative. Since the company is responding 6063 Erzurg Street, proceed at reduced speed. Company is responding 6063 Erzurg Street, proceeding at reduced speed, operating on North Fire, number Tech 1.

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0: Jason 6-6-3, I'm going to show you the report of the

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2: Loud as one.
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2: Letter 20 for the party. 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

0: said the company's responding 62 Urges Street with the assessment of letter 20. Recall. Company's responding 6063 Urges Street with the assessment of letter 20. Recall.
1: North 9th Street, by Tongue 2, 3641 North 9th Street, operating on North 9th Main.
2: 2.
1: 922, proceed.
2: 3641 North 9th.
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0: Avenger Medic 38B, 3547 Bly Avenue, reduce speed response. Medic 38B, 3547 Bly Avenue, reduce speed response. 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Avenger Medic 39,
1: 8236 Rockwell Avenue, Medic 39, 8236 Rockwell Avenue, operating on a narcotic man. 33 Appleseed. 5845 Brush Road.
0: Hey, no, four, those

0: Rosberg over for this. Rosberg over Cruiser.
1: 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Station up here from 570 1945.

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1: Medic 46, we'll see.
0: Yeah, second in, let you know that we're here. Just gonna lean for a bit.
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0: Attention, Medic 22, 3300 Henry Avenue, Medic 22, 3300 Henry Avenue, operating on the narcotic van. Medic 20, 3706 Renault Drive, Medic 20, 3706 Renault Drive, operating on the narcotic van.
1: Medic 20.
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